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She said,

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1: 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This is the Intergalactic Operator. Can I help you?
2: Yes. I'm trying to reach Flight Commander P.R. Johnson on Mars Flight 247.

black cigarette. Start this day like all the rest. First thing every morning that I do is start missing you.

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Then she gets you on her wavelength, and she lets the river answer that you've always